let's get the party started. See you at the bar, you was hardly talking. That's when I knew that your heart was scarring. Friends to lovers need a part to star in. Like, wait, babe, let

0: one hand you want the success, but on the other you're just kind of scared of it. 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
2: 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Žádný stres, u nás jedeš hned.
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0: 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Vždycky hot.
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2: I've been used. It means I have a purpose.

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